told me to. 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Then I wouldn't have to work, and I wouldn't have to sing the blues.

Time, Papa asked Mama, let me fly your kite. 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I guess they was mad at each other. Papa told Mom if you ever get in jail, God knows I won't go your bill. 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

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You know, they was in good humor then. 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

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You know he's flying that kite this morning. 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

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But I told him, go ahead on and act right with one night.

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1: Yeah.

0: 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Another little black boy with a dirty home. What are you trying to do? Steal my baby. Good God Almighty, what that won't happen today. Got to have it one more time, yo. Baby, don't leave me alone. Yeah. You wanna hear? I heard somebody talking.
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0: 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I keep on hearing him say Junior. It's a dirty man, but I say, baby, please. 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Yeah. 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
1: Oh, I see.
0: No, boy, I wouldn't let her sell it.
1: 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I just don't see it that way.
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1: Oh, hush up, Alvin, and play your guitar.

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Just tell me, sugar mama, where in the world you get your sugar from?

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I got that new Cadillac. I'm gonna ride all down the line. I'm going down to Louisiana. I'm gonna drive my Cadillac around.